in sight. 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So when it's black, this insomniac, take an original tack. 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I get no sleep. 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

0: 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I could have swore I had a fiver in the bottom of my...
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So when it's black, this insomniac, take an original tack. Keep the beast in my nature under ceaseless attack. I get no sleep, sleep, sleep, sleep. I can't get no sleep.